0: 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Thankfully, management gave us a short break to get them ready for action again. 96.7, Steve FM.
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7: Here's what you've made popular by getting your stream on. Starting us off again this week is the second season of Your Friends and Neighbors on Apple TV. That is followed by Invincible on Amazon Prime Video. Rooster on HBO Max is in at 8, with the debut of the British drama Unchosen on Netflix at 7. The new and final season of The Boys on Amazon Prime Video is up one spot to 6. The second season of the award-winning Beef on Netflix jumps up one spot to 5, with Margo's Got Money Troubles on Apple TV sliding out of the top 3 to 4. The new season of Euphoria on HBO Max stays at number 3 this week. The fourth season of the horror mystery From on MGM Plus is up a few to number 2 this week. And holding on to the top spot for a third straight week is The Pitt on HBO Max, your number one streamed show.
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1: I happened to be in Birmingham, England one night when this journalism student came up to me at an event.
2: It was a tsunami that hit Birmingham. Birmingham does not get national attention. It was a circus, mate. I can't even describe to you.
1: His name was Hamza Syed, and he wanted help on his first ever story about a mystery in Birmingham, his hometown, that no one had ever solved. It had begun a few years earlier, when news of a strange letter exploded in the press.
2: The letter looked to be a secret communique between Islamic extremists who'd been infiltrating the city schools in a supposed plot called Operation Trojan Horse. The letter was bizarre, unsigned, incoherent, badly Xeroxed, yet still, it sparked one of the biggest school scandals in British history. Government investigators descended on Birmingham. The country beefed up its counter-terror policy. By the time it all died down, schools were revamped, teachers lost their jobs. But what I always found suspicious about this whole affair is that this dodgy letter suggesting extremists were taking over our schools, nobody ever found out who wrote it or why. Remarkably, none of the investigators even tried. So I convinced Brian Reed over here that we should go for it.
1: Is this about to be the first radio interview you've ever done?
3: Yeah.
1: Hamza and I spent years running this down.
4: I'll give you a clue. Who is the letter defending is the question you have to answer.
1: But figuring out who wrote the Trojan Horse letter, that was only the first mystery we were up against. It started to seem like officials knew more than what they were letting on. And that Hamza and I were poking at something that people did not want to talk about.
2: Can you give us a bit of details about that situation?
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1: From Serial Productions and the New York Times, I'm Brian Reed.
2: And I'm Hamza Syed.
1: It's The Trojan Horse Affair, a mystery in eight parts that a lot of people don't want you to hear.
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6: Well, we were a group of musicians and writers, or Bernie and I were writers, and we never wanted to rest on our laurels. We never did. It was all about the next one. Let's see if we can make a musically better album than the next one, take a little bit more risks. You know, all my albums were very different from each other. Elton John was different from Tumbleweed, was just different from Madman, which was different to Honky Chateau. So, you know, we didn't repeat the same formula. We were a group of musicians finding our way and having a joyous experience doing it. And I think the momentum of that and the fact that we did get on.

0: 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I mean, this is instantaneous music. This is not a Brill Building stuff. This is, I sit down, write the songs, the band's there, go over to the studio, play it, bang.
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It's the 80s at 8.